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1: Feels like every app is just morphing into one another. 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So basically Snapchat. 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
1: I'm excited. This feels like we're like waiting to hear the results for the high school play. Auditions have begun for the next James Bond. The hunt is on. So far, it's only rumors who's up for the job, but they said we don't plan to comment on specific details during the casting process. So they're just going to hard launch one day who the next

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1: What's up? It's Brew. I was having this debate with my fiance last night. How many dates do you think it takes to know someone's not the one? Or to know someone is the one? Like, for her, she thought we were totally just friends for like the first 5 dates. And I was pouring my heart out, trying my hardest. When you know, you know. How many dates do you give to know if someone's the one or not? 1-888-970-4278. I had a

0: question he's been dying to ask you. I'm just asking with Brew.
1: Julianne, here's my question for you today on the show. How many dates do you think it takes to know someone's not the one?
2: I would say, well, the one, that's a whole nother thing. But I think you can tell if something is able to go somewhere after the second date.
1: Uh-huh.
2: Because I've gotten the ick immediately on a first date. And if it doesn't go away, then I know it's not going to work out.
1: Has anyone ever bounced back from the ick? You know, have you ever seen anybody that gave you the ick and you're like, you know what? They won me back. They've out-icked it.
2: No.
1: You're right. You never hear the success stories. Where are my guys who have climbed back over the ick wall? They don't exist. How many dates does it take to know if someone's the one or not? 1-888-970-4278.
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B96, what's going on? It's Brew. Kind of a debate going on the show right now. How many dates do you think it takes to know if someone's the one or not? Like, you got to feel someone out. You could be nervous, and that can sometimes throw things off. So how many dates do you give to really know if you want to continue with a person? Hit us up today at The Brew Show.

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1: Hey, what's up, Grayson? How many dates does it take for you to know someone's not the one?
2: Sometimes I know, like, immediately within the first 30 minutes.
1: Yeah? It's like, how do I get out of here?
2: Yeah, I mean, who knows? Maybe 3 dates is pretty, you know, a good number.
1: Wow. Given 3 dates after knowing within the first 30 minutes, that's pretty generous of you.
2: I think so. I think it's pretty reasonable.
1: Grayson, you might be the one.

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1: All right, it's Brew. Some health news. Pickleball may actually boost your mental health. I mean, yeah, no doubt. Pickleball is so fun. It's healthy. Gets you moving. It's the people you got to worry about. That might counteract this study. Why do some people take it so serious?

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Chicago's B96. Welcome back to the week. Let's set the tone with some good news. If you have something that made you smile over the weekend, let's shout it out next for all the feels. That's coming up next.

0: The feel-good story you didn't know you needed. Here's all the feels.
1: All right, let's set the tone for the week with some good news. What's up, Gracie? You had something that made you smile from the weekend?
2: So I'm a massage therapist, and my landlord has a kitchen like right next to where I have my studio. Mm-hmm. And the other day I got out, this was a couple days ago, and he had made this big dinner and had like a bunch of leftovers. And he was just like, hey, do you want dinner? And like to get out of work and have someone just offer to feed me. Like, so nice.
1: We don't get that as adults anymore, you know?
2: No.
1: Dinner's ready for you.
2: Have someone feed you.
1: Yeah. Oh, that's so nice. That's what being a neighbor's all about. Shout out to that dude. What a nice guy.
2: Yeah, good stuff.
1: That's like neighbors you see in the movies. So nice. It's giving us all the feels today. Send me your good news so I can share that tomorrow at The Bruce Show. And let's wrap with a quote. The older you get, the more you realize that consistency quietly beats talent.
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1: 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Yeah, I'll let you know how that went. Next, with Bruise Beats, hang out for your top four songs today. Yeah.

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Pitbull, Lil Jon, still making it feel like the weekend on your Monday countdown. It's Brews, Beats, top four songs, and it's his first ever top 10 hit, which doesn't even sound right saying. Tame Impala collabing with Jenny on this song. I love the trends. Keep doing them. Dracula, number 3.

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1: This is wild. 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And don't even get me started on who gets the Angry Birds account. I had

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1: Will she choose her ex? 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

0: 6.
1: This thing is so top secret, it's impressive. It's Brew. Taylor Swift and Travis Kelce aren't risking sending out wedding invitations, so there's no date yet when this is actually going down, because they're inviting people via telephone. This feels like Mission Impossible. Is she ending the phone call saying, "Your phone will now self-destruct in 5 seconds?"

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1: This is B96. This kind of surprises me. What's going on? It's Brew. Billie Eilish is pro phone at concerts in an era where everyone's like, put your phone down, enjoy the moment. She says, I wouldn't have fans without the internet. I wouldn't have the connection I do without the internet to them. 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Just don't throw it.

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1: Thanks for hanging out today. It's Brew. It was up, Alexis. What was the most dramatic overreaction you had recently?
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1: 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That's a scary one.

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1: What's up, Landon? It's Brew. What was your most dramatic overreaction recently?
2: So the other weekend, I went a little hard. 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It was a complete overdraft.
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same. B96, what up? It's Brew. All right, for your Monday, a brand new Love 'Em or List 'Em. Would you be able to date someone who makes jokes all the time about this? Hang on. Danielle's going to fill you in on what's happening in her relationship, and you'll decide if she should love

0: One date, one story. 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Are they serious? With Love 'Em or List 'Em.
1: What's going on, Danielle? So you have a problem with the guy you're seeing. He's making jokes about what?
2: So he makes these little digs at me, like my job or my clothes or like habits. Uh-huh. And when I say something back, when I react, it's like, oh, relax, I'm just joking.
3: Oh, jeez.
2: But like, okay, why do all your jokes sound like insults? Like,
1: yeah, why is it at my expense every time? Yeah. That's not fun. Also, why do you, I'm gonna be honest, I hate people like that where it's like they take something maybe too far and they're like, relax. No, like, is this the same vibe as no offense, but, or all due respect, but.
2: Yeah.
1: I hate this dude already. Not to make it a laugh.
2: It sounds like I should list them.
1: right. I'm not the judge, though. This is up to our listeners on whether you should love them or list them. So hit me up if you have any feedback. 1-888-970-4278. Deal breaker, not a big deal. And we'll let you know tomorrow if you should love them or list them. All right, Danielle?
2: All right. Thanks, Brew.
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4: Hours before the final, the Brazilian team sheet went out without Ronaldo's name. Then a second sheet arrived with him on it. In the dressing room, the 21-year-old Ronaldo, the best player on earth, had suffered some kind of seizure or convulsion. Teammates carried him to a hospital. Pass came back clear. Coach Mario Zagallo, under pressure no one fully understood, started him. Ronaldo wandered the pitch like a ghost. France won 3-0. Zinedine Zidane scored 2 headers. Stade de France erupted. To this day, no one knows exactly what happened to Ronaldo that afternoon. Sponsors, doctors, conspiracies, every theory contested. The greatest striker of his generation, swallowed by something he couldn't name.
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4: Saint-Denis, Stade de France. France had never won a world soccer championship. They'd never even played in a final. Zinedine Zidane, son of an Algerian immigrant from Marseille. The elegant playmaker with the bald head and the soft first touch. Stepped up to a corner kick in the 27th minute. Emmanuel Petit swung it in. Zidane rose between two defenders and powered a header into the net. 45 minutes later, another corner. Another Zidane header. France led 2-0. Petit added a third. The Champs-Élysées became one continuous river of blue. Black, blanc, pure. The slogan of a multicultural team that had just changed France's image of itself. Zidane wept on the pitch. So did a country.
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1: Today we've got Leo in Plano. Leo, you caught your girlfriend texting another guy. Who?
2: Well, I'm really embarrassed, but it's the DJ at the bar we were at.
1: Oh, no.
3: Yeah. Do you know him?
2: I don't. She saw this guy, thought he was cute, found him, followed him, DM'd him, all of this while we were out.
1: So you're just with your girl having a great time, and she's like, oh, I like the DJ. I'm going to just hit him up.
2: Yeah, like she was literally just trying to find my replacement while we're having a blast.
1: Wow.
3: So that is weird. Bold.
2: We got home from the bar, and, you know, we did what we do, you know. And she got up to use the bathroom, and her phone just starts lighting up.
1: Oh.
2: And I'm looking at it, and I'm looking at it, and I saw it was a DM. And I, you know, it's not great, but I took a peep at the name.
1: Sure.
2: And I'm like, who the heck is this? So I open it, and it was a whole conversation, because he did respond back to her.
3: Oh, okay, so there was mutual interest. That's worse.
2: Yeah. He's a DJ. They're dirty.
1: This is so, like, almost cliche. So she got turned on by the DJ, came home, hooked up with you. That's got to not feel great. And then is DMing this guy. Okay.
2: Yeah, basically.
1: The fact that we are on the phone and you're asking if this is a match or mistake, obviously it's not just a straight up, let me get out of this for you.
2: No. No, I could, you know, we talked about it. I confronted her about it. She admitted it. She was really embarrassed about it. You know, she said, we didn't do anything. It was just, you know, cheap talk and all that stuff. Because I was with her at the same time.
3: She didn't take any bathroom breaks.
2: No, it was really, really disappointing, and it hurt my feelings. But, you know, so I go through her phone, of course, and someone else's face, not mine. Nothing there. She swears it's the first time she's done it. She's embarrassed by it, and she says she'll never do it again, and I want to give her another chance.
1: So how long have you been together?
2: We've been together 5 years.
1: Okay, you've been together 5 years. This is so wildly disrespectful.
2: Like, yeah. I don't know what to do, but I don't want to just give up.
1: In my mind, find someone else. To me, that's so disrespectful. You are out together, and right in front of you, she's DMing someone else. But maybe there's something I'm missing. If you're just joining this conversation, it's Leo in Plano, who was out with his girl. Turns out, while they were out, she was DMing the DJ, hitting on him.
3: And he responded.
1: Yeah. Crazy talk. Is it a match or a mistake? In my mind, straight up mistake. Or did she make a mistake and this relationship can still be a match? They have poured 5 years into it, but she feels awfully disrespectful to me.
3: If I'm in a relationship, I'm not DMing anyone. Like, it'd be different if maybe she was like, oh my gosh, this DJ set was the best of my life, which I doubt it, because it's not like you're at a music festival.
1: Well, and does it make you go like, yes, let me cheat on my boyfriend right now?
3: Gosh.
1: The mixing is so good.
3: No.
1: Like, he really matched those two tempos that didn't go together. Like, what? 877-591-9696. We need to hear from the Moog and Carla Mornings Mafia. I can't see any way this is not a mistake.
3: And I can't see any way that this is not the first time she's done that. You just caught her.
1: Right. But there is, it definitely could be something that I'm missing. It's match or mistake on B96.
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0: So today on Match Your Mistake, we have Leo in Plano, who caught his girlfriend DMing the DJ after they were out.
1: That's low-key so embarrassing, bro.
0: Flirting. It was over the line.
1: Well, that's the thing, is that, like, he DM'd her back. So it was mutual interest. Oh, man. I don't know. This just feels...
0: And nothing happened.
1: But to, come on, to hit on someone during your date is a little wild.
0: It's so blatantly disrespectful. Chris in Buffalo Grove, is this a match or a mistake? Is there any way to move forward from something like that?
2: No, it's a complete mistake. Nothing happened because she got caught. Right. So if he didn't catch her, I'm sure something would have happened.
0: So you're saying it would have progressed.
2: Oh, yeah. He doesn't need to walk away. He needs to run away from this.
1: Run away and never go to that club again.
0: That is interesting that you think it would progress. Is that, like, what is the, I guess, when people in a relationship are flirting, like, what are the percentage chance it would advance to actually hooking up? Because I feel like people, you know, maybe fantasize, but that's not as, like,
1: intense or real.
2: If she's doing that right in front of him, though, she was being pretty bold, so she's clearly have done this before. But I don't blame the DJ. The DJ didn't know she was, you know, taking everything out.
1: Right,
2: so,
1: right. I mean
2: clearly the 5 years.
0: That's why the DJ's there.
2: Yeah.
1: He's hoping for the best and expecting the worst.
0: All right, then. Thank you so much, Chris, and have a great day. Jessica in Chicago, match or a mistake?
3: I think it's a mistake.
0: Okay.
3: They've been together for 5 years, and if you've been with somebody for 5 years and you're that comfortable, it's like she did it in front of him.
1: Yeah.
3: I don't, like, that's even worse. It's not like she did it behind his back. And then she got caught on top of it. Like, you still initiated something after, you know, exchanging numbers or Instagrams or whatever. It's not like they just exchanged and it was just a couple likes here and there. They actually, you know, had a whole conversation.
1: It's the 5 year part for me that makes this so hard and so easy at the same time, because it's like 5 years. How could you throw away 5 years over something so silly? Like doing
0: DMing a DJ.
1: Yeah.
0: But how could she
1: do that after
0: 5 years? Do something so blatantly disrespectful? Mm-hmm. And do you want to be with somebody who will just blatantly disrespect you?
1: Are you in a relationship, Jessica?
3: I am, and I've been in a relationship for a little over 5 years. So I'm just like, I couldn't do that. I couldn't do that. You know, we're engaged now.
0: Yeah.
3: So I couldn't do that. And if it was done to me, I would instantly, you know, walk away.
1: Mm-hmm. You'd be gone.
3: Like, if we've been together so long, we have history. Like, after that, that's disrespect. It, you know, it's all out of the trust and everything is out the window.
0: Yeah.
1: You know what else was kind of sad? Was when he said that he thought they were having a really good time.
0: Oh, I know.
3: Yes. They were having such a great time. And then she just turned around and ruined their whole night.
1: Wow. Oh, man.
3: You know, having an interest in the DJ.
0: That's hurtful.
3: Of all people, the DJ.
0: And that part, too.
1: Hey, DJs are kind of hot.
0: I guess it would just feel like the DJ already feels like he could get, you know how they have nicknames, Mr. Steal Your Girl, or like your girlfriend's favorite DJ. And then that, like, comes to fruition.
1: His is your mom's favorite DJ, and he made shirts.
0: And now, imagine that, like, they claim something like that, and then it comes to fruition.
1: Yeah, no.
0: I'm not, I guess, knocking the DJ. I'm knocking, like, how much that would suck.
1: Yeah, it's very cliche and very disrespectful. Thank you for sharing, Jessica.
0: Yeah, thank you so much for that, Jessica. Have a great day, okay?
3: Thank you. You guys, you too.
0: Yeah, it's Leo in Plano who, he caught his girlfriend DM and the DJ when they were out. The DJ that was actively performing.
1: Mind you, they were on a date. Also, he texted back. It's just L's all around. She got caught.
0: 877-591-9696. Who does think that there's a way? Can this be a match? We'd love to hear from you, and we'll check in with Leo again, see what his plans are. Coming up next, it's Moog and Carla Mornings on B96. Coming up at 8:40, we have a chance for you to win $1,000. We do a trivia game every day called Moog's Mega Minute, and it's just 10 trivia questions in a minute. You get them all right, you win $1,000.
1: When's the next time that you're going to be able to win $1,000 in 60 seconds?
0: Honestly, yeah. It's B96, Moog and Carla Mornings in Match or Mistake has Leo in Plano reconsidering his entire relationship of 5 years because they were out and about, and he caught his girlfriend DMing the DJ while they were out together.
1: That was performing that night.
0: Yeah, in a flirtatious way.
1: Oh my gosh.
0: Nothing ended up happening, but it's still like he felt like obviously disrespected and like, wow, we're together for 5 years and you can do that. Alex in Chicago, do you think this is a match or a mistake?
4: Oh, it's definitely a mistake. And I have a theory on this.
0: Oh?
1: Do tell.
4: Yeah, so this is my theory. When you're out on a date, of course, you're not going to have the time to step out and have a conversation with someone else and, you know, exchange phone numbers and all that. You just can't.
0: Right.
4: So the reason why you did it is because it's easy. The DJ's up there. His socials are up there. So she went out to try to find a way to speak to anybody.
0: Oh.
4: And the DJ made that easy for her. She was able to get that contact information.
0: Interesting.
4: And that's why, but it wasn't even about the DJ. It was about the fact that it was easy for her to reach out to anybody to do this.
0: And he probably was the easiest to track down.
1: The easiest target.
0: Yeah.
1: Yeah.
0: He probably had a projector with his... Yeah.
1: With his user on it. They normally do.
0: You really thought this through, Alex, and that's a very good point.
1: Has this ever happened to you?
4: No. I'm just trying to think of it, you know, logically.
0: Yeah.
4: And, you know, it was easy for her to get that, you know, information and start having that conversation on the side.
0: And so
4: that's why he didn't even know that she was doing this.
0: To take that further, if not the DJ, then someone.
1: Yeah, it would have been
0: eventually,
1: the bartender.
0: Yeah.
1: It would have been anybody.
0: That's a bummer. Well, thank you so much.
4: Yeah.
0: That's great perspective, Alex.
4: Yeah, no problem.
0: Have a great day. So now let's turn it back to you, Leo. After everything you heard, what do you think? And I'm assuming a mistake.
5: This is obviously a mistake. This is, you know, I mean, maybe it's the only time she did it, but maybe not. And it's always going to be in the back of my mind. You know, I can't just let it go.
0: Yeah.
1: And I don't know what would possess her to do that in front of you. In front of, like, while you're actively with her. Like, there are so many choices that she had to make to get to that point. From finding his name, to following him, to sending the message.
0: It's just so bold.
1: Yeah. The audacity's crazy.
0: It's so bold that there's no other word for it than disrespectful. And, you know, I'm sorry that happened. And now you're in your next relationship, you're never going to want to go to any kind of club where they have a DJ.
5: That's probably true.
0: You know,
5: I don't do concerts. I don't do any of that.
0: Definitely not now. Well, you know what? That's a bummer, man. But, you know, wishing you luck in your next relationship.
1: And I think you're making the right choice.
0: Yeah, I think so, too.
5: It's hard, but I appreciate it, guys. All right.
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0: sun is coming out so early.
1: Oh, it was so beautiful as it was coming up over the lake. Mm-hmm. I wanted to take a picture, but the pictures don't do it justice.
0: Yeah, I was driving through Lincoln Park, and there was just this couple that was just like enjoying the sunrise.
1: Oh, that's so
0: very
1: beautiful.
0: Romantically, and I was like, look at them, young love.
1: Oh, I bet they were on a date last night, and they went so well. Let's make up a story.
0: Okay.
1: It went so well that they were like, let's walk down the lake, and they couldn't stop talking. They didn't want the day to end. Now they're watching the sunrise and realizing, I'm never going to talk to this person again.
0: No, they're going to talk. They're going to talk. It looks very sweet, like. They were trying. It was everything they could do to just not be all over each other, which I respect.
1: That
0: you know
1: is
0: what I mean?
1: So cute.
0: It's almost better than just like straight up making out at the sunrise.
1: Yeah, because that's aggressive, you know.
0: Yeah,
2: but a vibe.
0: Yeah.
1: Yeah.
0: Sure.
1: I think there's beauty in, and I'm not like a prude. Like if you want to hook up on the first date, go ahead. Believe you me. I have.
0: Yeah.
1: But if you want to like. Really wait, you know, mm-hmm. and you give each other like you're like, oh, I'm, you know, we're not gonna do this right away, but you really want to
0: push that tension a little bit longer.
1: Yeah, definitely the move.
0: The other thing though is I was driving in this morning and I like had I was sure of what time I left my house, but at 5:25 I started to think like, is it 7:30 or something? And I'm just not paying attention because it was so light out.
2: Every morning lately, I'm like, late?
0: How late am I?
2: Yeah. And sometimes you fall asleep on the train and you are late.
1: There you go. I don't know who that would happen to.
2: Yeah, I know.
1: Nobody
2: crazy.
1: In this room.
0: Crazy.
1: Sure.
0: Why would you do that?
1: How would you even think of that?
2: So insane.
0: How could you fall asleep on the train and then go all the way to the end of the line?
1: Yeah.
0: That seems crazy.
1: You know, it would be wild if you ended up on 95th and Dan Ryan.
2: I know. Where even is that?
0: Oh, boy. Anyway, yeah, so the sun's out. Bun's out. Let's go.
1: I'm excited, honestly. The weather is so beautiful. Like, I really do feel like it does something to me.
0: Yeah.
1: It does something to me.
0: You know what? The last time we saw each other was yesterday when it was just like raining cats and dogs.
2: Yeah.
1: And I mean, that'll keep happening.
0: And so it was like, oh man, that's that kind of day. But it wasn't the whole day. I went rowing last night. Jump back in the rowboat at Lincoln Park Boat Club, and it was beautiful out there. It was a nice little breeze, and I was like, I had thought about not going.
1: Yeah, but you never. I know people say this all the time. You never regret a workout.
0: Yeah,
2: yeah.
1: Like it's like really hard to get to the gym, or really hard to get to whatever class you're going to, or really hard to get outside to the track. But like after you do it, you feel so good about yourself.
0: Yeah, and I'm like sitting on a boat. You know, with a view of the skyline, the lake on the other side.
1: With your 6 best friends that you don't know?
0: 7 best friends that I don't know, yeah.
1: You're right, let me get it right. 7?
0: Yeah, no. I did see this as like, oh, maybe this would be an opportunity to make friends.
1: Are you making friends?
0: Not in this group.
1: Oh, okay.
0: I'm chatting with these people, but none of these people are like going to be my lifelong friends in this rowing, this adult rowing, this particular class. I don't know who else goes there. So, you know, maybe if I continue doing their little novice running thing or rowing thing, then maybe I will make friends. But in this particular class, no.
1: You should try like a stand-up comedy class because I feel like those people are probably like
0: more fun.
1: More fun.
0: Yeah. Yeah, like the guy that was sitting behind me was making references to what's that movie where
2: Describe
0: Office
2: it.
0: Space.
2: Oh, okay.
0: And I was just sitting there like, ugh.
2: I know. People try to push that movie on me so bad. I didn't enjoy it.
1: I've never even heard of it.
0: Don't.
2: Yeah.
1: Good, great. No.
0: I'll be honest with you. When something's good, but this one's not.
2: Yeah, it's
1: Wait,
2: not my
1: Moog
2: favorite.
1: Moog is so funny because when Moog doesn't find something funny or someone is like a little... I don't know, annoying. You fully are just, you're not going to play.
2: You're
1: like, your
2: not
1: jokes aren't
2: play
1: funny.
2: Along.
1: What you're saying isn't funny. The movie's not funny.
2: Not a pity laugh, none of that.
0: I mostly don't give if.
1: Yes, exactly.
0: If I don't think that something's
1: it's
0: funny.
1: One of my favorite parts about you.
0: But it's honest, right?
1: Yes.
2: Yeah.
1: Like, but, I can fully tell when I'm like, oh, that is not his favorite person.
2: Yeah.
0: No, I'm sitting in this boat and this guy's behind me making Office Space references. Mm-hmm. And we're out here for. Hour and a half, 2 hours on the water.
1: Shut up.
0: I'm like, yo, man. I'm not here for your commentary.
1: Was anyone laughing?
0: No. No, the guy behind him was who he was trying to, like, chat with. And I think he was giving him a little bit of, like, I know, I've seen Office. And he made a joke, a reference. And then he goes, that's from Office Space. And, like,
2: Maybe he should join the stand-up comedy club.
0: Maybe you should.
1: No, stand-up comics are actually so funny in the way that, like, if someone's not funny, they're just like, oh, this person's not funny. And then it's like awkward.
0: Yeah, but maybe he could do, like, an improv or something there in Second City. Yeah.
2: He's just quoting Office Space the whole class.
0: Yeah, yeah.
1: Okay, that could be a funny bit.
0: If, like, this guy's
1: if they never say anything that's not a quote from Office Space.
2: Yeah.
1: That could be funny. Mm-hmm.
0: Well, and in an improv class, they would like...
1: Love that.
0: They would embrace it.
1: They'd eat it up.
0: Yeah. Yeah.
1: Yeah. Breakfast.
0: Right. Yeah. Anyway, so I was back on the water last night.
1: Good for you. I love that.
0: I was like, man, I think I might quit this class because there's only so many left. And then I went last night and I was like, no, I'm in it.
1: Plus you paid for it.
0: Yeah. Stacy was like, well, you paid for it.
1: Yeah.
0: And I was like, yeah, but... I could not go and we could just chill.
1: Nah. Money will make me do anything. Yeah. I'm like, I'll pay for this.
0: Yeah. Anyway, sorry we've spent all this time talking about me, but we should probably
1: talk about you.
2: Well, yeah.
0: 877-591-9696. Who's up? What you got going on today? Who else thought that they were late AF because the sun just rolled out early on us?
1: Yeah. Honestly, just tell us what your morning's like. Maybe you are late AF and you want to be later by talking to us.
0: Sure.
1: Do it.
0: Yeah. 877-591-9696. We'd love to hear from you this morning. It's Mogan Carla Mornings on B96.

0: It's B96 with Moog and Carla Mornings and Team No Sleep. What's up to Paul in Morgan Park? How are you this morning?
1: I'm good. How you doing?
0: We're doing all right. Ahmad, the amazing here, said that he fell asleep on your train.
1: Yeah, that was my train. I just got off work, and when I got home, I looked at the Instagram, and I'm like, oh, wow. That was Ahmad.
0: Wait, so are you an operator for the CTA?
1: Yes, I am.
0: Oh, what a cool-ass job.
2: Paul, why didn't you wake me up?
1: Man. Yeah. Hey, I can't get out that motor cat. Plus, we're on the red line.
3: Yeah, he said, what you're doing, that's none of my business.
0: Plus, you're on the red line.
2: It's not that bad.
0: Can I just say...
1: Yeah, I've been trying to call you guys so I can do the can't crush caller, but I'm going to try again today later on.
0: Yeah, try later on today.
1: I'll still be up.
0: I just want to give a shout out to you and all the CTA operators. So my daughter is 2 and going through this, as you I'm sure know, Paul, kids go through this train phase. And we were walking around downtown this weekend because we have some family in town. And my daughter looked up and waved at the train, and the CTA operator, it was a Brown Line train, reached his hand out, and there was this orange glove, and he waved
3: back
0: at her.
3: Aww.
0: And gave her a toot toot. And let me tell you, I don't know if you've ever done this, but it like made her day and honestly made mine.
1: Oh yeah. I always toot at the kids. If they pull their arms down like they want to blow the horn, I'll do it for them.
3: Oh, that's so cute.
0: That's the key.
2: I love that.
0: It was just the coolest thing. I just saw this orange glove stick his hand out the window, and he was way up there on the track.
3: I'm like, how'd he see her?
0: Yeah.
3: That is so cute. Honestly, yes. Thank you for all you do, because I do not have a car, so I take the CTA everywhere.
2: Yeah. Ditto.
3: Yeah. Hey, are you up early or up late, Paul?
1: Keeping us working. What'd you say?
3: I said, are you up late or up early, Paul?
1: Oh, I'm up late. I'm going home now.
0: Where
1: I can't even go to sleep. It's my son's birthday today, so
0: I'm
1: going to go to Jewel's and go pick up a cake and some balloons for him.
0: There you go. So no sleep. But so what's your son's name?
1: Oh, his name is Dylan.
0: Happy birthday,
1: he's
0: Dylan!
1: 10 today.
3: Oh, hey! Double digits.
0: All right.
3: It's a big age.
1: Yeah, he's a good boy.
0: Oh, I love it. Well, happy birthday, Dylan. Thank you, Paul, for calling in. Please do call back for Can't Crush Carla and call back for Team No Sleep anytime you want.
1: All right, no problem.
0: All right,
1: you guys every day.
0: All right.
3: Thank you.
0: Have an amazing day, all right?
1: You too.
0: All right. You know, I love that we have CTA operators listening.
3: Me
2: too.
3: Thank you for everything you do.
0: It's Moog and Carla Mornings on B96. I was a

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0: It's something like 72 days until Lollapalooza kicks off.
1: Something like.
0: I did the math the other day, and I would love to send you. So if you're listening right now, we have our Lollapalooza tickets. We want to send you to Thursday of Lollapalooza.
1: Thursday is one. Well, I mean, they're all so fun, but Thursday is a day that I do not want to miss. John Summit's going to be at the Perry stage.
0: Cool.
1: Lord is going to be headlining on the main stage.
0: All right.
1: Somber's going to be there. 5 Seconds of Summer. Like, I'm obsessed.
0: So we want to send you, we're doing Lala ticket tag, and we've done this before, but essentially what's going to happen is at 7 o'clock, we need somebody to be the first person to call in, okay?
1: Yeah.
0: And in order to qualify at
1: 11.
0: The next time at 11 a.m., you have to know the person who got qualified at 7's, their name and the city they were calling from.
1: Yeah, so at 7 a.m., the first person, you're going to be lucky because you'll just qualify, right?
0: Right.
1: But let's say that it's Ellie in Gold Coast. Then at 11 o'clock, you'll be like, Ellie in Gold Coast was at 7 a.m., and then you say, and I'm Carla in South Loop, and so on and so forth.
0: So it's like tag.
1: Yeah.
0: But it's ticket tag. So 7 o'clock, the first chance to get qualified for those Lollapalooza tickets. They're Thursday passes for you and a friend, so it's a pair. This is a big ticket.
1: Yeah.
0: Obviously, one of the best tickets in Chicago.
1: It's a big deal.
0: So get set for 7 o'clock with B96.
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0: This song is all about feeling sexy, right? And that's kind of where we're all at right now. It's B96 with Moog and Carla Mornings. Moog, Carla, Ahmad the Amazing. We've all been, I feel like most of this, I use air quotes, spring, working hard on getting into shape, right?
1: Yeah.
2: Oh, 100%. I mean, you have been really going to the gym every single morning.
0: Yeah. Mm-hmm.
2: I've been on my running grind. I've also lost a bunch of weight. Ahmad, you've been going to the gym.
0: Mm-hmm. He's got his gym in Uptown, right?
1: Yeah, the gayest gym in Chicago.
0: Is it really?
1: I feel like it is.
0: I was like, are they known for this? What is it? Is it LA Fitness?
1: Yeah, LA Fitness.
0: All right.
2: There you go.
0: Though, it sounds like you have a bit of an op.
1: Yeah.
0: The call is coming from inside the house.
1: Inside the house. I believe my boyfriend is trying to keep me from losing weight.
0: And why do you think that is?
1: The meals he cooks, he always tries to tempt me with ice cream, and he knows I'm like trying to stay away from it. Telling me like, hey, let's go to the bar. We don't have to drink much. And then he comes back with like two beers. He's plotting against me.
2: Wait, but why do you think he wants you to not be super fit? Because don't you want to be super fit so that he's also like, dang, look at that papi chulo?
1: No, he likes a thicker guy.
2: Oh.
1: If I look at all of his exes and the guys that he likes on Instagram, he likes a belly. He likes a chunky man.
2: Oh, he likes something to hold on to.
1: Exactly.
2: Okay.
1: The other night we were laying down and he was like rubbing my belly and stuff and he goes, oh.
2: For good luck or what?
0: Yeah.
1: Basically. He does it like all the time. I'm like,
0: he rubs your belly?
1: Yeah. He was like, oh, you're losing weight, but not in like a happy about that.
0: Oh, like
1: that.
0: A disappointed. Oh,
1: yeah.
0: You're losing weight.
1: So I think he's secretly trying to make me big bone.
0: Interesting.
1: Mm-hmm.
0: Interesting. Yeah, you know, my wife never rubs my belly like that.
2: Would you
1: he
2: be offended?
1: He does it every day.
0: No, she tickles my belly, and I'm very ticklish.
1: That's funny.
0: And so, and she gives me raspberries sometimes. You know what that is, right?
2: No. Uh-uh.
0: Where you go like...
2: Oh, that's how I know you have a baby.
0: Yeah. No, she did that before the baby.
2: Oh,
1: Issa does that too.
0: A weird thing, yeah.
1: Yeah.
2: No one's ever done that to me.
1: No way.
0: Nobody's giving you a raspberry?
2: No.
0: Well, we're not going to be the first one.
1: Yeah, that's against HR.
0: Yeah. This is interesting, though. So your theory is that your boyfriend wants to keep you from getting into the shape that you want to be in.
1: Exactly. Pride's coming up. Summer's coming up. I want to be shirtless. I want to wear skimpy clothing.
0: By the way, you can be shirtless with a belly.
1: I can, but I want to look a certain way.
2: You want to feel a certain way. It's not so much about looking. It's
1: I want to feel.
2: You want to feel a certain way, which is confidence. So
1: yes.
2: wherever that takes you, that's how you want to look. Because I think whenever we talk about weight, it's like such a personal thing to people because it's so subjective on what you think looks good, feels good, is healthy, whatever.
1: Exactly.
0: Well, and everybody's body is so different. And that's why I don't like, you know, talking like numbers, like saying I weighed this much and that was so much.
1: Same.
0: You know what I mean? Because we're all a little bit different. Though, have you, I want to know, so if you're just joining us, Ahmad's boyfriend does not want Ahmad to get into the shape that Ahmad wants to get to. He likes him a little thicker in the midsection.
1: Yes, exactly.
0: Have you confronted him about this? Have you said like, yo, like...
2: You're not helping my goals.
0: You're sneaking sugar into my system.
1: No, because I don't want to sound crazy, but I'd call him right now. I bet you he'd say yeah.
0: I think that you should confront him.
1: Okay, I'm down.
2: Because I get feeling like there's no way this is what he's actually doing.
1: Right.
2: There's no way he's actually sabotaging my health journey.
1: Exactly.
2: But I think he might actually be.
1: I think so, too.
0: Based on his preferences. All right, so can we call him coming up next?
1: Yeah,
0: is he awake?
1: Yeah, he's up. He's up.
0: Okay. We're going to call Ahmad, the amazing boyfriend, and confront him and find out the truth. Is he trying to keep Ahmad from losing weight by sneaking sugar and other things that he doesn't need? We'll find out. Coming up next, it's B96.

0: B96, Moog and Carla morning. So Moog, Carla, Ahmad the Amazing, and we also have Ahmad the Amazing's boyfriend, Issa, on the phone now. Issa, Ahmad has a theory that you are trying to keep him, what's a good word? Pudgy? Husky?
1: Big boned.
0: Big boned.
2: Well fed.
3: Is it a theory? No.
0: Oh.
3: But is it a fact? Absolutely, yes.
1: Oh. I told you.
0: Okay, so help us understand. So Ahmad is saying that he wants to, you know, get fit. It's summertime shy. He wants to look all sexy.
1: Uh-huh.
3: Yeah, that's all nice and stuff, but at the end of the day, I'm not 19 and 20 no more. That six-pack life stuff, it ain't for me. I like them bigger now.
1: Exactly, but you can have the six-pack.
3: Yes, absolutely. Yeah, there can only be one inside the relationship with the six-pack. That's how it goes. Yeah,
1: no, that's not logic. I don't get that logic. That's insane. And this is why you're like buying 2 pints of ice cream at night and like massaging my belly. Yesterday, he made like buttery chicken and garlic fried rice and all this stuff.
2: But only enough for one person?
1: No, I definitely took leftovers today. But still, he's tempting me.
3: All I can say is anybody can attest that six packs usually come with six different reasons. But have you ever came home from a long day of work and just rubbed a big guy's stomach? It's just serotonin boost.
2: I have.
0: I'm going to be honest. I don't think I have.
1: I know.
0: But I respect it. So that's interesting. So Issa, you have a six pack. Is that right?
3: Kinda. I'm more skinny and I just ain't super pudgy like that.
1: No, he has like a six pack.
0: And
1: he
0: then Ahmad, how would you describe your belly?
1: Like
3: lovely.
1: Thanks. But I would say like I'm on my way out of a beer belly. It's not fully beer belly yet, but you know.
0: So beer skinny fat.
1: Skinny fat.
0: Okay.
1: I like that.
0: All right.
2: This is so interesting to hear you guys talk about, because I would never like refer to like anything like that.
1: What are you, skinny fat?
2: Yeah.
1: I'm skinny fat.
2: I think as women, we're so much more gentle about the way we talk about our bodies.
1: Oh. Yeah.
0: No, well, and understandably so. You know, I look at myself and I go like, okay, chonky. But, you know, been worse.
1: I like that.
2: And I'm just chonky over here like on our way to a better body.
1: Yeah.
0: So, but can you support Ahmad wanting to like just be fit for the summer? And then, you know, when it comes time for cuffing season once again, he'll be, you know, kind of round out.
3: He has my thoughts and prayers for that diet.
0: Oh, I don't believe that at all.
2: As we know, I'm
1: trying really hard. You see, I'm eating all the Greek yogurts. You like the healthy meals I cook? Hang up the phone.
3: Dang.
0: All right. Well, you know what, Ahmad? Have the summer you'll have.
1: Exactly. We'll see. At least I know I'm loved at home.
0: Yes.
3: All right. Bye.

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1: Yes, and the way that we're doing it is we're doing Lolla ticket tag, meaning the first person at 7 a.m., you're automatically qualified. 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
1: 11,
0: 2 and 4. 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

0: right, so PCA is in a little bit of trouble. Pete Crow Armstrong from the Chicago Cubs. The Crosstown Classic happened over the weekend, and obviously that is a very heated rivalry. And in this, there was a fan who was talking some smack to Pete Crow Armstrong, and he talked some smack back and is now apologizing.
1: If you're going to go and open your mouth like that, I think you should probably expect... I think I just regret my choice of words the most and who that affects in my life. I don't think that any of the women in my life would ever think that I would use those kind of words, especially referring to them. So I'm just bummed out of the word choice. In a moment like that, I think I just let it get away from me a little bit.
2: Why does this sound like a here damn apology?
0: Yeah.
2: Because he's not saying he's sorry to the lady or sorry for...
0: No, he starts with...
1: If you're going to go and open your mouth like that, I think you should probably expect...
0: To get verbally assaulted.
2: Well, I mean, she did start it.
0: She did start it. Now,
2: he finished it.
0: You might be wondering, what exactly did Pete Crow Armstrong say to this fan? She had said something, we don't know, but it couldn't have been nice because he responded with something that we can't exactly say on the radio. We would get in a lot of trouble, possibly fined. So, to tell you what he said, we're going to play the thesaurus game. We've looked up some synonyms of the words that he said, and we'll share some of them with you, and we're each going to take a word or two.
2: Mm-hmm. Okay? Let me just say that what he said is a sentence that I have never in my life said.
0: You've never said that?
2: Mm-mm. Never in my
0: Me
2: life.
0: Me neither. Especially not when I was in seventh grade, every day, all the time.
3: Yeah, never.
2: Okay.
0: So we're going to start with the first word in the sentence. We're going to use the word inhale.
2: Yes.
0: Okay. Inhale.
2: Inhale.
0: My is the second word.
2: Right. For the third word, inhale my... Hecking,
0: okay.
2: Inhale my hecking.
3: Hog.
0: Oh my God. Come on.
3: Is that too far?
2: Different synonym.
0: What about private eye?
3: Private eye. I like that.
0: Okay.
3: Eye captain.
2: Inhale my hecking private eye. I'm very curious as to what word you're going to use for the synonym for the last one.
0: Wench.
3: Oh. That's what I was going to go with, too.
0: Inhale my hecking private eye, wench.
2: And in the 1900s, that would have ate.
3: It would have ate down. Yeah.
2: There would have been.
0: They would have been like, damn, he really said that.
2: Yeah, you'd have been thrown in jail.
0: Yeah. So there you go. Now you know what Pete Crow Armstrong is apologizing for.
2: He said, inhale my hecking
0: private eye, wench.
2: And he said it in that accent as well.
0: Yes, he did. So,
3: oh boy.
0: Now, you know what not to say to people, because it isn't a very nice thing.
2: Inhale is hilarious.
3: Inhale is the funniest part.
2: Yeah.
3: No way.
2: I didn't mean
3: that. Not the sound effect.
2: I meant to do like an inhaling sound.
0: The other options were drink or absorb.
2: Vacuum, perhaps?
0: Okay, vacuum. My heckin' private eye. Now we know. It's Mogan Carla Mornings, commercial free on B96.

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Just make sure you ahead of the game. 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Papa, Hooter can't tell you slave again, no sign. 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
2: Yeah.

0: 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Your chance at 4-day Lala wristbands all this week at 7, 11, 2, and 4. Good morning, and who is this?
1: This is Casey. Good morning.
0: Good morning, Casey, and where are you calling from?
1: Hobart, Indiana.
0: All right.
2: Casey in Hobart, Indiana. That is the first person. Tag, you are it.
0: Yes, so congrats. You're officially in the running for Thursday Lala wristband. So a pair to see Somber, John Summit, Lord, 5 Seconds of Summer.
1: Nice.
0: So now you're it. So if you're listening right now, you're going to have to remember Casey from Hobart, Indiana for Lala Ticket Tag coming up at 11 a.m. And good luck, Casey.
1: All right. Thank you. Everybody.

0: hope you are having a good Tuesday morning. It's Smoke and Carla mornings on V96. And it is going to be another warm day, it looks like. We get one more warm day, and then it's going to cool down a little bit.
1: Oh, that's okay, though, because I think we need a little ray of sunshine to keep us motivated and going, and that reminder that summer's coming. Although, summer's not here yet.
0: Summer's not here yet, but this weekend is Memorial Day weekend.
1: Which is the kickoff of summer.
0: Yeah, the unofficial kickoff of summer, so that's very exciting.
1: Oh my god, there's so much going on this weekend.
0: Yeah.
1: Like, so much going on this weekend. I know the Fire is playing, they have like Lupe Fiasco doing like an after soccer show.
0: Oh, cool, six.
1: Sueños, Forever Mine, like I...
0: The festivals are beginning, all the craziness, and I got family visiting. My mom is going to be in town. Very excited about that. We're going to go see the Cubs on Friday.
1: Oh my gosh, the Cubs are playing Friday. See what I mean?
0: Yeah.
1: Do you see what I mean? This is going to be the best weekend ever.
0: Yeah, so it's finally starting to get warm. Last night, I was, I'm in this adult rowing class with the Lincoln Park Boat Club, and we were just out on the water in the Lincoln Park Lagoon last night, looking up at the skyline.
1: Wow.
0: Breeze was coming through. Wow. It was 80, but it felt like it was maybe 74.
1: With the breeze?
0: Yeah,
1: oh, I love that.
0: Finally. And it's green now. We've made it, Carla.
1: I feel like we've just been fantasizing about what summer would be like since around February.
0: I don't remember summer. It was too long ago.
1: Yeah,
0: it was too many years ago.
1: It only lasts like three months.
0: Lots to get to this morning. 7:30, a brand new diary entry as we have like three left in the diary.
1: Oh my gosh, already, huh?
0: Mm-hmm.
1: Dang, we really read through that.
0: Yeah, we did.
1: Sorry.
0: It's taken a couple of months, and yes, we've got that coming up at 7:30. Can't Crush Carla at 7:50, but coming up next, Carla has an issue with somebody.
1: I've got, I would say it's one-sided beef.
0: Okay.
1: Well, ew, yes, it is though, it is beef.
0: Find out why that's kind of funny coming up next. And Carla needs a little bit of insight on how to handle this situation with a person.
1: I don't know what to do or how to get, like, revenge help? Or help.

0: B96 with Mogan and Carla Mornings, and Carla needs a little bit of help. Somebody, this is actually quite harassing what's happening to you.
1: It's quite terrible. And yeah. I think as we joke about it, it's like low-key not funny, but it's been happening for so long that I'm just like, this is just a part of my email day.
0: Okay, so 877-591-9696. How should Carla respond, A or B?
1: Retaliate. Because okay. So basically, for a while now that I have been doing radio, I have been getting emails from this man named Dennis.
0: Dennis. Okay. What a menace.
1: Yeah, Dennis the menace. Yes, Dennis the menace. And it'll say stuff like urgent, please open.
0: Okay.
1: Must open, please help. Chicago radio, must see, urgent. Like stuff
0: and
1: like
0: so
1: that.
0: And so you're like, oh, okay, I've got something I should check out.
1: And he'll make different emails because I keep blocking his emails. He'll make a new email to send me an email.
0: Yeah.
1: And I'll open it.
0: All right.
1: And it'll be a video.
0: Of?
1: Of his little Dennis.
0: Oh.
1: Of little D.
0: Wow.
1: And I'm like, what do I do? How do I get this man to stop? How do I?
0: My initial thought is like, blast this guy online.
1: Right. Like my first thought is like, expose him. But I can't do that, can I?
0: Yeah. Well, you don't want that on your page.
1: I don't want to give him a larger platform.
0: Like, everybody go follow at It's Von Carla on Instagram. And then there's that.
1: To see Dennis the Menace.
0: So 877-591-9696. What do you do? Gloria in Evanston, I'm not sure this will work, but what's your thought?
2: So I was just telling Ma that Carla should email back and say, "Hey, I do not appreciate this."
0: See, I think we're gentle parenting this menace by saying I don't appreciate it. I don't think that's enough.
1: I don't think he cares.
0: Have you ever responded to this guy?
1: No. Never.
0: You've never said like, "Hey, I do not want this."
1: No, because I feel like that's just egging him on. And the thing is, I have his first and last name.
0: Right.
1: I have his first and last name, and so I have looked him up like on my followers.
0: Sure.
1: I'm like, who is this Dennis guy? I cannot find him.
0: Okay, so Gloria, I like it. I think this needs there needs to be something more firm.
1: Yeah, something a little harsher for unsolicited Dennis the Menace.
0: Thank you, Gloria.
2: Expose him.
0: Yeah. Again, you got to be careful with that. Imagine that backfires and he sues you for. And by the way,
1: don't they call that revenge?
0: Yeah. Oh yeah. By the way, fellas, I don't know that women want to see that as much as we might want them to want to see that.
1: Yeah, like, you know, if I didn't ask, I definitely don't want to browse.
0: I think it's a weird thing to be like, hey, surprise, here's my junk.
1: Yeah, but also to label it Chicago Radio Urgent.
0: Yeah, and then it's not
1: and
0: urgent.
1: And then it's not urgent at all.
0: Kia, our friend in Hammond, Indiana, what is your suggestion?
3: Call the police.
0: Oh, just straight
3: up? That is literally a crime. That is a crime, 110%.
1: Oh my gosh, I didn't even like realize that it would be. I could just call the cops and tell them, what do I tell them? Like, hey, this guy is sending me.
3: All they need is an email. They can literally find his IP address and see where he's doing this from. Like, technology is so advanced. They can find this guy, and that is literally a crime. He can go to jail for that.
0: For sending those videos. Interesting.
1: Oh my gosh.
0: Yeah, I hadn't even considered that.
1: Because I have multiple emails.
0: Different email addresses,
1: yeah.
3: Get him, Carla. Send him to jail.
0: Yeah.
1: Oh, wow.
3: You're probably not his only victim. You're probably not his only victim.
0: Yeah, that's true. Has this ever happened to you, Kia? Just unsolicited, like, surprise, here you go.
3: Yes, but I called the police.
0: Oh, all right.
1: So you, in this case, snitches don't get stitches, snitches get results because we are victims.
3: Right, because who wants to see little Dennis? Nobody.
1: I don't want to see little Dennis. Trust me, I do not. In fact, I'm like afraid that he's listening now.
0: Yeah, and he's gonna end up. Here's
1: you know?
0: A new one. Yeah,
1: yeah,
0: yeah. Again, fellas,
3: I just don't want it to escalate. He knows where you are, like the radio station. Like it'll probably escalate to stalking because that's normally where it goes next when they get ignored.
0: But the good thing is this hasn't escalated.
1: No, thank gosh.
0: It's just been years of random videos of him saying, "Hey, guess what? Here I am."
1: And I'm just like, "Oh, well, I don't want that."
0: Yeah.
1: Okay. Right. Okay. So we could call the cops. That's a thank you for that. I guess I didn't like realize that I could just contact
0: report
1: the authorities.
0: Yeah. Well, but I feel like, well, like, which do you call? 311, and they're like, Chicago PD, and you're like, so this guy? And they're going to be like, we got a lot going on.
1: Right.
0: Like, well, maybe no, there's some other crimes division.
1: Yeah, maybe I just go to the station and, like, just make a report.
0: Yeah, maybe that's it.
1: You know what I mean? Yeah.
0: Interesting, nonetheless. Well, I'm sorry that that's happening. I feel like I'm constantly apologizing on behalf of all men. Men, stop!
1: Just stop being weird.
0: Do not just randomly send that.
1: No.
0: And don't pull the, ooh, that was an accident thing.
1: Because it wasn't. You typed urgent. Chicago radio must see.
0: It's not urgent. All right, it's Mo and Carla Mornings. 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

0: 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It's Moog and Carla Mornings. We only have a few of those entries left, so we are reading somebody's diary, an entry a day until it's over, and it's almost over, as it turns out.
1: Only three entries left, basically. Ooh.
0: Yeah. So get set for that. Right now, let's talk about Drake. Drake released three albums last week, and it turns out he should have just released one. Yes. Drake ran out of content.
1: And that, somebody said online that this album sound, well, these albums sound like he actually wrote them.
0: Yeah. Oh, dirty.
1: I know.
0: So as an example,
1: his ghostwriters ghosted him.
0: Yeah.
1: I know.
0: Drake is just narrating his day.
2: The AC is broken, my hotel. It's hot as hell, running out of sodas. I might walk to Circle K by myself.
0: I might walk to Circle K by myself. Drake, what are you talking about?
3: He's just like me.
0: This is the same Drake that did the motto, who gave us YOLO.
4: Yeah.
0: What happened? You're just narrating your day.
1: Yeah, and a lot of the album is just him, like, talking. And I'm just like, were you...
0: just
1: looking out the window, like, what is going on?
0: It's him talking and, like, airing out grievances and
1: mild inconvenience.
0: Yeah. And by the way, the Kendrick thing is over.
4: Yeah.
0: Stop.
1: Yeah.
0: Stop.
1: Is he still coming after Drake?
0: My understanding is Drake went after Kendrick in this album.
4: Mm-hmm.
0: Did I listen to the entire thing?
1: Absolutely
0: no,
1: not.
0: Because if this is what you're luring us in with,
2: AC is broken, my hotel.
0: No, I'm not in
1: it's
0: a big
1: hot
0: hurry.
1: Hot as hell.
4: But you like
1: me.
4: It.
1: Nah, now it's growing on me.
0: So we're going to have to come up with our own, okay?
1: Okay, are we going to narrate our days Drake style?
0: Are you ready? How about you go first?
1: I'll start.
0: All right.
1: Tuesday afternoon, I have Pilates class to make this ass grow. Sipping my Alani energy drink, my hangout with my boo, might kiss him too. Pasta in the fridge. I might eat a smidge. Is that good enough?
0: I see a tinge of embarrassment on your face.
1: Because this is so bad.
0: We're secondhand embarrassed for Drake. You wrote yours down. I didn't really write anything down. I'm just going to go off the top.
4: Straight off the dome.
1: Off the dome is crazy.
0: My wife put in an order at Mariano's. I got to pick it up. I'm in spot two. But I can't text them because they have her number. And she's not responding. What the hell? All right, Ahmad. In your best Drake impression.
1: What are we doing?
0: Oh, okay. We're going to narrate Ahmad's day now.
2: I go to the gym and get sweaty as hell. Then I shower real long because I smell. I hop on the train, then head to a bar. Meet some creepy old men. And we play darts.
0: Oh, okay.
1: Wait, why can you sing?
2: You know.
0: we know this about Ahmad.
2: I'm a songstress, if you will.
0: Oh, who are you?
2: Yeah.
1: A songstress?
2: No, don't make me sing. Don't make me sing.
1: Twist my arm.
0: Okay, now the most ridiculous one of all.
2: AC actual Drake. In my hotel. It's hot as hell, running out of sodas. I might walk to Circle K by myself.
0: By the way, you know how many, there's got to be so many rappers in Chicago that are sitting there like, what?
1: This is
0: I put my life into my craft.
4: Right.
0: And this is what's crashing Apple Music.
4: Exactly. That's what I was going to say.
1: And this is just like one example of...
0: Of these three albums.
1: Mm. Have you guys heard the one that talks about, like, smacking that booty?
0: No.
4: I kind of like that one, I'm not going to lie.
1: Okay.
0: You know what? But look, here's the thing. If you're going to drop three albums, just by chance, there's going to be some bangers.
4: Yeah.
1: Right.
0: You know what I mean? Yeah.
1: And they will come.
0: And they will bang. Well, there you go.
4: Okay.
0: It's Moog and Carla Mornings. We are commercial-free. New entry in the diary coming up next. A chance to win $1,000 at 7:50 with Can't Crush Carla.
1: Yes, and I think you can crush me today.
0: Yeah, all right. It's B96.

0: B96 with Mogan Carla Mornings and the diary. We only have a few entries left in this diary we are reading. In an entry a day, we used to say in hopes to find the person.
1: Not anymore.
0: Yeah. The drama, if you want to be filled in on that, on our Instagram at B96 Chicago, where we are currently streaming live. If you'd like to see the diary, we'll get you a quick recap, though.
2: Previously on the diary.
3: So last time we read about our diary girl, she was heading to Denver, Colorado to kind of clear her mind with her friend Jenna. Mm-hmm. And so, she wants to take a break from the whole love triangle between her current boyfriend Jake and her ex-fiance Mike.
0: Okay.
1: Because Jake wants Mike and her to stop talking.
3: Fair. Like, none of that. Because she keeps trying to be friends with her ex-fiance, which is weird.
1: It's weird.
0: Yeah.
1: I think she feels guilty, but it's all weird. So, August 15th. I feel like I'm living a double life. On one hand, I'm Jake's girlfriend, and once again find myself in a relationship that I don't know how I feel about. See, she never liked Mike either. See what I'm saying? Like, if she's in another relationship she doesn't know about. Okay.
0: That's true.
1: He's crazy about me. It's serious. What am I gonna do? And I haven't done what he's asked me to do. I'm still talking to Mike. Maybe now more than ever.
0: Wow. This is a problem.
1: I know. I have to know if it's real or not. Like, are the feelings still there? I mean, can you really go back? I know it'll never be the same as it was, but is it worth a try? I feel like I'm being pulled in two different directions, and I'm not sure which me I want to be. I want to be happy, but which path will make me happy? I feel like I'm in awful... I feel like I'm in an awful soap opera.
3: Oh, okay.
1: This is worse than any movie I've ever imagined myself in, because this is real. And because it's not a movie at one... at some point, I will have to decide. God, I really wish this was a movie.
0: And that's the end of the entry.
1: Yes.
0: God, I really wish this was a movie.
3: Well, it kind of is for us.
0: It kind of is. So this is fascinating. So she's basically like, which path do I choose? She's at a fork in the road. Do you go with the boyfriend or you go back with your ex?
1: If she had just never told Mike that she cheated on him, I know that's not the answer because that's bad, but she could just be engaged and happy.
3: We all have secrets. Well, she could have kept that.
1: She could have kept that to herself.
0: If the Titanic would have hung a left... Sooner, there's a lot of woulda, coulda, shoulda.
1: Shoulda, coulda, woulda.
0: Okay, who do you want her to get back with? Who do you want her to be with, Jake or Mike?
1: I think she needs to leave Jake alone because Jake at this point is collateral damage to whatever is going on in her system. And I think Jake needs to stand up and respect himself, because if your girl refuses to stop talking to her ex-fiance, then that woman does not love you.
0: Yeah. Mod?
3: Team Mike. Also, I've always rooted for Mike, but like Carla said, Jake is starting to look like sad.
0: You know what's interesting? I think that the Mike relationship is poisoned. I think that the cheating scandal already happened. There's always going to be some sort of doubt there.
3: Mm-hmm.
0: So that's just
3: checking
0: my opinion.
3: The phone. And all that.
1: The thing is, I agree. I think at this point, she needs to like leave both of them alone.
0: Okay. Mm-hmm.
1: It'll never be the same with Mike. She's ruined it for Jake.
0: Yeah.
1: Because he'll always have that thing in the back of his mind of like, does she still love him?
3: Yeah.
1: They're both ruined now.
0: Maybe just somebody new altogether.
1: Yeah.
0: start something fresh.
1: Another Ike or Ake name, like. Just another guy.
0: I was like,
1: Jack.
0: Bike.
3: Mike.
0: Sure. All right. At B96 Chicago, you can catch up on all the previous entries. After today, we only have two entries left.
1: Oh my gosh.
0: We did some math. We thought this was going to take us into next week, by the way. We're done on Thursday.
1: We're wrong.
0: Is the final diary. So catch the new one tomorrow morning at 7:30 and catch up on the previous ones on our Instagram. Give us 3 minutes. We'll get you on the phone for Can't Crush Carla and a chance at $1,000. It's Mogan Carla Mornings on B96.

0: time for Can't Crush Carla. Somebody call and play.
1: I don't want to hear the questions when you answer them.
0: And by the way, if you want proof that she leaves,
1: because
0: people do call us out and go, does she really leave the room? Yes, you can see us. We're streaming live at B96 Chicago on Instagram right now.
1: I do leave the room, and then I come back. And then if I answer more questions correct than you, I win.
0: Yeah.
1: And if you answer more questions correct than me, then you win $1,000. Yeah. I don't win $1,000. I just am annoying about it.
0: You just work here.
1: I just get to brag.
0: Call now and play. 877-591-9696 is our number. And good luck. Sean Kingston's on now.

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1: Can't crush Carla.
2: Can't crush Carla, brought to you by Planet Fitness. Hello to Emma in Round Lake, who is going to take on Carla today. What's up, Emma?
3: Hi, Emma.
4: Hi, how are you?
2: We are good. You got to start by throwing Carla out of the room, okay?
4: Get on out of here, Carla.
3: All right.
2: So, it's 5 pop culture questions. Get more correct than Carla. Crush Carla. We'll toss you $1,000, all right? Here goes question number 1. Shakira used Rihanna's Be Better Have My Money on her new Instagram post after being acquitted of tax fraud in Spain. She's also going to receive a $70 million refund. Which sporting event will Shakira be performing at along with BTS and Madonna this summer?
4: Lollapalooza.
2: Question number 2. Michael Jordan surprised his former high school teacher with a video call while she was in hospice care. It was her final wish to speak with him. What was Michael Jordan's number when he played for the Chicago Bulls?
4: 23.
2: Question number 3. Pizza Hut's bringing back its classic dine-in experience. Everything from the salad bar to the iconic red cups will be returning to 80 locations. What is Pizza Hut's slogan?
4: No one out pizzas the hut.
2: Question number 4. It's been 11 years since Taylor Swift dropped the Bad Blood remix featuring Kendrick Lamar. Which female pop star was the song rumored to be about?
4: Pass.
2: Question number 5. People.com confirms that an Ella Enchanted TV series is in the works at Disney Plus. No confirmed cast yet, but Anne Hathaway is going to return as an executive producer. What is the name of the Disney movie where Anne Hathaway plays the Princess of Genovia?
4: Princess Diaries.
2: All right. Let's get Carla back in here while she's on the way in. The fun fact about you is that you love to crochet. Do you crochet blankets? Do you crochet... What do you crochet? Stuffed
4: I kind of crochet everything. Actually, I'm wearing a crochet sweater vest thing that I made myself And my favorite thing that I've crocheted is a book blanket for my mom last year. She read a total of 170 books. So that blanket's pretty long.
2: You said your mom read a total of 170 books?
4: Yeah, 178 books.
2: Oh, wow.
4: Grain square represented the title or the cover of the book. So each grain square has its own colors and everything.
2: Cool. All right. Yeah. Fancy crochet person. Welcome back, Carla. So 1, 2, 3 correct for our friend Emma in Round Lake. Let's see how you do. Okay. Question number 1. Shakira used Rihanna's Be Better Have My Money on her new Instagram post after being acquitted of tax fraud in Spain.
3: She's so funny for that.
2: She's also going to receive a $70 million refund. Which sporting event will Shakira be performing along with BTS and Madonna this summer?
3: The FIFA World Cup.
2: Yeah.
3: But like, oh my gosh, that's so funny.
4: That's what I was thinking. I forgot that.
3: Yeah. I heard about that. Isn't it their first halftime show ever?
2: Yeah, it's the first halftime show for the World Cup, and it's BTS, Shakira, and Madonna. Pretty big.
3: Doing it big.
2: Big time. All right, question number 2. Michael Jordan surprised his former high school teacher with a video call while she was in hospice care. It was her final wish to speak with him. What was Michael Jordan's number when he played for the Chicago Bulls?
3: 23.
2: That's correct. Question number 3. Pizza Hut is bringing back its classic dine-in experience. Everything from the salad bar to the iconic red cups is going to be returning to 80 locations.
3: Hey, that's cool.
2: Yeah. What is Pizza Hut's slogan? That's a little deep cut.
3: Deep cut. I see what you did there.
2: I didn't even mean to do that.
3: A little deep, different cut. I know this isn't it, but I'm going to just guess. Pizza, but that's Little Caesar.
2: That's Little Caesar.
3: I know it is. What is it?
2: It's No One Out Pizza's The Hut. And Emma had that one.
3: Aw, man.
2: Question number 4. It's been 11 years since Taylor Swift dropped the Bad Blood remix featuring Kendrick Lamar. Which female pop star was the song rumored to be about?
3: Katy Perry.
2: That's correct.
3: Yes. I forget she beefed with Katy Perry, but yeah, because she's beefing. She beefed with Katy Perry and with Kanye.
2: Yeah.
3: Amongst other people.
2: Yeah. Question number 5. People.com confirms that an Ella Enchanted TV series is in the works at Disney Plus. No confirmed cast yet, but Anne Hathaway is going to return as an executive producer. What is the name of the Disney movie where Anne Hathaway plays the Princess of Genovia?
3: Princess Diaries.
2: Is it Genovia?
3: Yeah.
2: Okay.
3: Because it is a look out the window, princess. It's Genovia.
2: Okay, I always think that it's like Geneva, and I'm just saying it wrong.
3: No, I think because Geneva is like a real place, like Lake Geneva.
2: Oh, okay, this is just a
3: But Genovia is a... Yeah, it's not real.
2: Sure, all right, so look. 4 for Carla, 3 for Emma. Emma, you know what this means.
4: I'm Emma from Round Lake. Couldn't crush Carla this time.
2: You couldn't crush Carla this time. But you know what? You'll do it one of these days.
3: There could be a next time.
4: Thank you.
2: All right. Have a great day.
3: Bye,
4: Thank
3: Emma.
4: You as well. Bye.
2: Yep. Can't Crush Carla back tomorrow morning, 7:50 for another chance to win $1,000. It's Mogan Carla Mornings on B96.

0: We've got Match Your Mistake coming up, and we have Pearl in Lake Station who needs our help today.
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1: Today we have Pearl in Lake Station who, so you're dating a guy and he spends way too much time on TikTok.
2: He isn't just scrolling through funny videos. He sits on TikTok live and begs for gifts shirtless.
1: Oh?
3: I don't think I understand that.
1: So he's on live and he doesn't have a shirt on?
2: Yeah, and he's begging for money, yeah.
1: Oh. Does it work?
3: Yeah, because if so.
1: Keep it moving.
2: Okay, so...
1: Tell us the story of how you... Tell us your story with this guy.
2: I met this guy at the Green Mill in Uptown.
1: Okay.
3: First of all, shout out to you for getting in. That line is long.
1: Yeah.
2: Oh, gosh. And, you know, I was really drawn to him because most guys my age are not into jazz music.
1: Sure, so you're like, oh, you're cultured.
2: Yeah, so we were, like, talking and going on all these fancy dates, and then I finally went to his house, and he had this whole video set up.
1: Oh.
2: And like I asked him what it was for, and he said that he was a TikTok streamer.
3: Sure.
1: Okay.
2: Yeah, I mean, everybody is, right?
1: Better than OnlyFans.
3: I wouldn't say it's better, but it's a different streaming service.
1: Sure.
2: It's kind of different on his end, I guess, but like not really. I mean, he basically flexes and works out for people on TikTok Live, and they send him gifts.
1: Oh.
3: So he's hot.
1: So he's got to be in shape.
2: Yeah, I mean, I was shocked and, like, kind of turned off by it first.
1: Oh, okay.
2: Yeah, I mean, I don't know. I hate to be that girl, but I was raised to fight a man that had, like, a real job, and begging for money on TikTok just doesn't really fit that criteria.
1: So are you worried about what your dad's going to say when he says, so what does he do?
2: I mean, I guess so.
3: Here's the thing. Any job that's paying you is a real job, I think. And so we don't want to like fully discredit what he's doing because it's obviously working. I mean, it paid for the dates you've been on. So is it just because it's genuinely cringy?
2: Yeah.
3: I get that.
2: The wrong way. Yeah. He said it was only a temporary job, but it still feels weird.
1: Right. Yeah, that is bizarre.
2: So, I don't know. I just try to pride myself on being modern, a modern woman, but this guy is 30 years old doing this.
1: So he's 30. Okay, so if you're just joining this conversation, we've got Pearl in Lake Station. She's dating this guy. He's a great guy, but he goes on TikTok Live shirtless, and her wording is he like flexes and begs for money.
2: Yeah.
3: So I've seen streamers that, you know, are asking for gifts.
1: You watch this?
3: No. I've just seen it because they pop up on your For You page.
1: Okay.
3: So it's not so much that they're begging for money, but they do ask for gifts, and the gifts are like a little rose that you can put, and it equals money on their TikTok account.
1: Okay.
3: I
1: think Carla can understand this better. I'm kind of where you are, where I think this is weird.
3: Oh, I can understand it, but it's still weird.
1: Okay.
3: It's still weird.
1: So you like this guy, but you want to know if it's a match or mistake to continue dating a guy who goes online and flexes shirtless. So he's not like showing, like, it's not dirty.
2: It's not dirty. You know, the past few months have been so much fun, and I am dating to find my future husband, but it just doesn't seem like a sustainable job. And am I giving up too soon, or is this not a big deal?
1: Well, and there is some validity to that. Like, what if TikTok, you know, what if it goes away?
3: Oh, yeah.
1: You know, or what if his muscles go away? Like, will people still pay him if he's just a regular Joe?
2: Yeah.
1: You know, that is interesting. It's an interesting predicament that you find yourself in.
3: Because I think it could still be a match, only because I have a lot of friends that are TikTokers, like, just as actual careers, for real. And
1: Does he have any other interests? I'd be curious, like, is there another career that he could fall back on, something that he has interest in doing? Or is this pretty much it?
2: He was interested in IT. I mean, I think he had, like, a job in that before, but okay. This is making a lot more money.
1: Right. So
3: if it's making more money than IT, girl.
1: Well, and if returning to IT is a possibility, if he ever needed to, that could be helpful. What you need to know is if this relationship is a match or mistake, should you keep dating someone who goes on TikTok Live shirtless for money, or should you date somebody with, like, a quote-unquote real job? 877-591-9696. We want to hear from the most.

0: And Carla Morning's Mafia. What would you do? Should she continue dating this guy? Or is this weird and cringe? Like, you could never introduce this guy to your dad.
1: He'd be like, what's up? Follow me on TikTok.
0: Yeah, exactly. Once again, 877-591-9696. 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
2: Now it's up to you to decide. I love it, I love it. Is it a match or a mistake?

0: It's B96 with Mogan Carla Mornings, and it's Match or Mistake. We've got Pearl in Lake Station. Her boyfriend apparently makes money on TikTok by taking a shirt off and just being a stud.
1: Being a stud. And the thing is, people make a lot of money on TikTok Live. Like, it's a new way of creating income for yourself, but I do understand that it might be a little awkward for someone who's not
0: could really make into that. You uncomfortable if you're in a relationship with somebody who's like being sexy for somebody else. So the question is it a match or a mistake? 877-591-9696. This is interesting perspective from Crystal in Lyons. Now, you are a streamer, so you've got some maybe a different perspective on this.
2: I think it's a mistake because as myself, I'm a streamer. I get paid to sit there and play video games.
1: That's so cool.
2: I've done diamond painting, Legos, and I've literally had people sit there for 24 hours with me, just hanging out, giving me money.

0: that I can go on vacation with my child. And I let them know, like, hey, I want to raise money to go to Wisconsin Dells to do this with my kid. Let's raise the money. And they do it. And the thing is it's not going to work if you can't look past. They're showing off. But at the same time, do you not want your partner to look good for other people? It's, in general, you know, you want your partner to look good. You want to be, but you also have to be secure in it. And if you can't be secure in your relationship and knowing that you are stable, then it's something that's not 100% going to work out, because you have to know that they're there for you. And if he's there for you and he's making better than he's in IT, I don't see what the problem is.
1: So that's an interesting thing that you said, don't you want your person to look good for other people? Because I think that's a delicate balance, right?
2: Right.
1: We tend to like attractive people, and there's a part of it that's like you want people to see you with somebody that's attractive.
2: That's hot, yeah.
1: But how much of them do you want
2: to be seen?
1: To be seen.
2: Right.
1: Probably varies.
0: I mean, he's not necessarily showing below the waist. And
1: right.
0: As long as, you know, like, again, I would make sure to set absolute boundaries and that, you know, from there. But it's something that it really would have to be talked about and see if they can work through. But other than that, I don't know if...
1: So you say in this instance, it's a mistake because she is not on board with his lifestyle.
0: Yeah, because she's a little too uncomfortable with it. Unless she can kind of... you know, understand more of it.
1: Okay,
0: and know that it's for the money.
1: Can I ask you personally a question? So you do streaming. Yeah. You said you play video games. You do other things in streaming. Is your thing like a kind of a sexy thing, or is it just living life?
0: No. I literally am just there playing my games, running away from, like, I play like Dead by Daylight, so I'm running away from killers like Michael Myers and things like that. So it's literally just me running away screaming for my life and just acting a fool.
1: All right, cool. Yeah,
2: I love that.
1: Yeah, I'm starting a new career tonight.
2: I know. I want people to watch me do stuff. Well, never mind.
1: thank you, Crystal, for that insight, okay?
0: Yep, you have a good one.
2: You too. Bye, Crystal.
1: Bye. Shayla in McHenry. So again, it's Pearl in Lake Station, whose boyfriend streams on TikTok to make money. He gets a little studly sexy with it, shirtless. You say it's a mistake to continue in a relationship like this, and you have been with a thirst trapper before.
2: Ooh.
3: Yes. I have.
2: Tell us about this thirst trapper, and then tell us his Instagram. I'm kidding. What happened?
3: So they were getting on TikTok, you know, live and things like that, thirst trapping people. But I don't know if I would say it was for gifts, but it was like they were like sending kisses, like blow kisses to the people there in the comments, like flirt with them a little bit. And I'm like, but the thing about it is, I don't know if Perla is known on his TikTok. Like, I don't know if he tells them that she has a girlfriend.
1: Well, you bring up an interesting point that I didn't even think about, is it's not a one-way show.
2: Right.
1: Like, people engage with with a live stream. And
2: Pearl just seems uncomfortable.
3: On a live, they do. They comment, and sometimes they can actually join in on the live. So I don't know how deep he gets.
1: Right.
3: But yeah, I say a mistake, because it can get bad. And then hopping the DMs, low stuff. I don't know how deep.
1: All your spidey senses get going.
3: And then Crystal, she was saying something about insecurities. Like, if she doesn't, if Pearl don't feel comfortable with the situation, that could be bad, too.
1: Yeah,
2: I think it comes down to security, because I don't think there's anything wrong with him doing this necessarily, as long as you're right. Maybe people need to know that he has a girlfriend, but there's going to be someone that's totally okay with it and someone that's not, and right now it's kind of sounding like Pearl
1: is not totally okay with it. All right, well, thank you so much, Shayla, for that, and have a great day, okay?
3: Of course. You have a good one.
1: All right, bye. 877-591-9696. Could you continue in a relationship with somebody who was doing this objectively? Like, it's one thing to watch from the sidelines, but if your person was doing this, would you be okay?
2: Yeah, blowing kisses and whatnot. Yeah. A little... I don't know how I feel about that. 877-591-9696.
1: We're also going to check in with Pearl again coming up next and see where her head's at. 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

0: Get set for Moog's Mega Minute coming up at 8:40. We had a winner yesterday. Somebody picked up $1,000. His name was Alfred.
1: Hey, Alfred. Congrats.
0: Yeah, 10 trivia questions in a minute. If you get them all correct like he did, we'll get you $1,000 cash. All right, so that's coming up. Right now, it's Match or Mistake with Pearl and Lake Station. Pearl's boyfriend goes on TikTok, takes his shirt off, does some sexy shimmying, and gets paid.
1: And the girl sent him roses or whatever.
0: Yeah, and she's really uncomfortable by this. Can this relationship be a match or is it a mistake? Now, Jasmine is on the south side, and you say it's a mistake, but why?
2: Hi, guys.
0: Hi.
2: I say it's a mistake because, like, I don't know, just me personally, I would get the ick from this guy. Like, okay, you're 30 years old, and you're just over here, guys, tap the screen, tap, tap, tap, we're at 1 million likes, one more, like...
1: You seem to know exactly what these guys say, though. Are you watching, Jasmine?
0: Do you know this guy specifically?
2: Not specifically the shirtless ones, but I'll go past, like, it's on my For You page. Mm-hmm. And when you're engaging, like the last girl had said, when you're engaging, like, they do go live together, or they are, like, commenting back and talking back to these people. So, like...
1: This is just such a world that we know nothing about.
0: Well, you bring a good point in that, like, it does feel weird that, like, you're a 30-year-old man. I mean, get your money, right? We're not here to judge.
2: But
0: maybe I am judging.
2: I would not look for this guy who's like, oh, yeah, I work for TikTok. Like, no. Right. Maybe work for TikTok's IT, but not...
1: TikTok corporate can get your money.
0: Yeah, Jasmine's looking for a grown-up.
1: Yeah.
0: Yeah.
2: Yeah. Exactly.
1: This is very interesting because at least we know, well, we do know, Pearl, the reason that I bet she hasn't broken up with him is because he's hot. Clearly.
0: Clearly, yeah, he's attractive if he's making this money. But when you put it in those terms, Jasmine, and you're like, and he's on there like, come on, tap, tap, tap, tap, tap, keep tapping. Yeah, there is some ick to that.
2: Doesn't it just give you the ick? Yeah. And the fact that he's like 30, like, I'm almost pushing 30, and I would want like a stable man with a stable job, not on TikTok. It's begging for money.
0: Right. It's 9 p.m. You're trying to watch Beef together on Netflix, and he's like, I got to go in the other room.
1: Someone sent a galaxy.
0: Tap, tap, tap, tap, tap.
1: Where's that?
2: Exactly. Yeah.
1: Okay, interesting.
0: Thank you so much, Jasmine. Appreciate that. That was very honest feedback.
2: We love you.
0: Say
2: love you.
0: Oh, we love you, too. Who's is that the kids that are with you?
2: Yeah, we're dropping them off to school. We listen to you guys every morning on our way to school.
0: Oh, I love it. Well, you guys have a great day, okay?
1: Thanks for listening.
2: Bye.
1: Bye.
0: All right, so Pearl, ultimately, it's your life. What's it going to be, a match or a mistake?
3: I can't wrap my head around this.
0: Oh.
3: It's too much. It's too weird. I'm not judging here, but I'm not trying to yuck anyone's yum.
0: Is it like the cringe part, or is it like also the element of like sharing him with other people?
3: Yeah, it's like the cringe part, but also just like it's making money online. It feels like he's begging. I don't know.
1: A cringe. You're cringing, girl. Yeah. I can hear the cringe in your voice.
0: Yeah.
3: Yeah. You know, it's a little too much for me.
0: Well, in whatever the case in a relationship, if there's something that you like. Like, if I was with somebody and they didn't respect what I did, I think it would be a hard path, you know?
1: Yeah.
0: So, I guess I get it. And, you know, maybe you'll find an IT guy or an architect or somebody with a more than 9 to 5 of some sort.
3: Yeah, I think that's a little more my speed.
0: Yeah. All right.
1: Well, at least you realize it now. And he's going to have a lot more free time to keep streaming.
0: That's right.
3: Yeah, no doubt about that. Thank you, guys.
0: All right, Pearl. Good luck.
3: Thanks.
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0: 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Hello.
1: Hello.
2: Hello. Good morning.
0: Good morning. How's your morning going so far?
2: I don't know. We'll see in about 2 minutes.
0: Oh, okay. All right. Ahem.
1: Oh, maybe a minute and a half.
0: Yeah. This is going to go pretty quick. So it's 10 trivia questions, 1 minute. Get them all correct, and you'll win $1,000. Are you ready?
2: I am ready.
0: All right. How much money will you get if you win this game?
2: $1,000.
0: Easy. Correct. Question, which company made the Wii game system?
2: Nintendo.
0: Correct. When texting, what does WYD mean?
2: What are you doing?
0: Correct. If you graduate first in your class, what are you called?
2: Magna Cum Laude.
0: Incorrect. Which store sells the brand Kirkland?
2: Costco.
0: Correct. Name one of the current members of Cat's Eye.
2: Of what?
0: The group Cat's Eye.
2: Well, there it is. Nope.
0: What was Martin's job on the sitcom Martin?
2: Oh, gosh. I don't remember.
0: Say pass. Say pass.
2: Pass.
0: Okay, which singer's real name is Abel Tesfaye?
2: Doja Cat?
0: Incorrect. Sky the Lioness is the mascot for what team? And time.
2: The Chicago Sky.
0: That is correct.
2: I dialed in yesterday, man. I thought this was it.
0: Let me ask you this one to see if you would have gotten it. This is the 10th one. What is Sprite's slogan?
2: I don't know. These are hard today.
0: Yeah. So, Carla, if you graduate first in your class, what are you called?
1: The valedictorian.
0: Okay. Name one of the current members of Cat's Eye.
1: Sophia, Megan, Lara, Daniela, Yunche.
0: Okay, so what was Martin's job on the sitcom Martin?
1: He was a radio host.
0: Okay, so if you had a Venn diagram. If you had a Venn diagram of the generations that will know members of Cat's Eye and the generations that will know what Martin's job is on the show Martin, they would not overlap. There would be no overlap. So this is a tough one.
2: No, I was definitely more likely to know Martin than Cat's Eye.
0: which singer's real name is Abel Tesfaye?
1: Oh, The Weeknd.
0: And then what is Sprite's slogan?
1: Obey your thirst.
0: Obey your thirst.
1: I didn't know that one, but Moog did.
0: I did. So listen, you did not win Moog's Mega Minute today, but you know what? That's okay. We enjoyed having you on. I hope that doesn't impact your day in a negative way. I mean, you didn't lose money.
2: No, I didn't, and okay. I had fun.
0: Oh, good.
2: And I embarrassed myself on the radio.
0: All right. Hell yeah. I embarrass myself on the radio every day of my life.
1: All of the time we say stuff we shouldn't.
2: I don't mind it. I've lost to Carla twice, so
0: okay.
2: Keep trying.
0: All right. Keep trying. Thank you so much for playing, and have a great day, all right?
2: All right, you too.
0: Bye. Show us what you got so you
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0: So how about some little victories? 877-591-9696. What are you celebrating that you would love to share with the rest of the world?
1: Yeah, something fun, something good, something you're proud of. It could be your little victory. Maybe your kid is graduating school. Honestly, it could be anything.
0: 877-591-9696. We're going to celebrate your little victories next on B96. 1, 2, 3.

0: It's Little Victories on B96 with Mogan and Carla Mornings. We're going to start with Janae in Chicago Heights. Your little victory is about your daughter.
1: Yes.
0: And what is her little victory?
1: Her little victory is she graduated and she's been through so much, but she's graduating on Sunday from Bloom High School in Chicago Heights.
0: Oh, yay! Graduating high school. Is she your oldest, your youngest, your only?
1: I only have two, but I have one girl and one boy.
0: Oh.
1: She's the only girl.
0: Okay, how exciting. And how are you feeling about this whole thing? I mean, graduating from high school is obviously this like transition into adulthood. Does this make you excited, nervous?
1: I think I'm nervous because my son just graduated last year and she's graduating this year. So I'm going to be an empty nester. I'm just all over the place right now.
0: I bet.
2: Oh, so is she going to be going to school or moving out? What's the deal with that, Mama?
1: I wish she could save me for the rest of her life, but she's going to go on and do a trade for cosmetology.
0: Oh, yeah.
2: And that's how it goes,
0: it's so
2: right?
0: So bittersweet, right?
2: Yeah.
0: You raise them to leave you. Oh, it's so heartbreaking, but also so, like, amazing to see them grow, too, right?
1: So amazing.
0: Yeah. Wow.
2: Well, we're so happy amazing. For you. We know you said she had a tough year, and honestly, high school is a tough time for a lot of people.
0: Yeah.
2: So hopefully the rest of her life is easy peasy, and she gets that cosmetology degree, and she visits you a lot.
1: Thank you.
0: What's her name?
1: Rakaya.
0: All right. Well, congrats to Rakaya and the whole class of 2026. And thank you for sharing that with us. All right.
1: Thank you.
0: All right. Bye.
2: Bye, Janae.
0: Demetria is in Ukrainian Village. This is your son's little victory, and it is?
3: Yes, it is. He's a big boy. He's going to kindergarten, and today is his last day at preschool.
0: Oh, wow. So in the fall, he's going to go to kindergarten.
3: Yes, and today is his picture day, so he's going to be holding a picture of his very first picture day at 3 months while taking his last picture day.
0: Oh, wow. So how exciting is that for you as he, you know, leaves preschool and sets off to kindergarten?
2: Arguably the toughest year.
3: I'm so excited. I'm emotional. I'm 6 months pregnant, so it's like one starting a new chapter while I'm about to start it all over again.
0: Wow, that's so exciting. When is the new one due?
3: September 5th. Virgo.
0: Cool.
3: Virgo.
0: Hey, Virgo. I'm a Virgo too.
2: Yeah.
0: I'm a September baby. Well,
3: yes.
0: Well, that's very exciting. So is this gonna be your second kid?
3: This will be my second, another boy.
0: All right. Well, congrats.
2: That's awesome. And honestly, finishing officially preschool is also so exciting because, like, kindergarten is really the first year where everything starts, right? It's like you start getting grades, you start getting homework, and you start getting this, like, structure for life.
0: Yeah, and for the parents, a little victory is typically kindergarten doesn't cost as much as daycare.
3: Right, but we're going to start all over, so that's still like a whole nother rent payment that we're doing every month.
0: Everybody gets it. All the parents get it. All right. Well, you know what? Yeah. Excited for you. Thank you so much for sharing that little victory with us, and have a great day, all right?
3: Oh, wait, come on, baby. Say hi. He wants to be on the radio. Say hi, guys.
0: Say hi.
2: Hi. Have fun at picture day. Make sure to smile big.
4: Okay.
0: All right, big brother.
3: Thank you, guys.
0: All right, guys, have a great day.
2: Bye-bye.
3: You too. Bye-bye.
2: Oh, that is so cute. I remember picture day.
0: Amanda in Evanston, who just played Moog's Make a Minute, wants to call and share a little victory. You didn't win $1,000, but you still have some good stuff going on today, huh?
5: Indeed. Yeah, I didn't win Moog's Make a Minute, unfortunately, but I have a big win in that I just recently kicked off my own business, and it's been kind of taken off.
0: All right, give it a plug. What's it called?
5: It's called Gypsy Girl Treasures. You can find me on Instagram at Gypsy Girl Treasures. I do hats and women's accessories. This weekend, I'll be at Artifact Events in Ravenswood.
0: Hey.
2: That's fun. Gypsy Girl Treasures. Why did you decide on that name?
0: Because she's a Gypsy Girl.
5: It is an ode to my mentor, it was Gypsy Girls.
0: All right.
2: Who was a Gypsy Girl?
0: Oh, wait. Tipsy Girl or Gypsy Girls?
5: Gypsy Girls. She was Gypsy Girls, and I am Gypsy Girl Treasures.
0: All right, cool. Well, congratulations on that, Amanda, and thank you for calling back to share that little victory with us.
5: Well, thank you. You guys have a great day, and congratulations on kindergarten to the previous caller.
0: Oh, yeah. That's so
2: kindergarten
0: exciting.
2: And graduating high school, and honestly, everyone's just living their own lives,
0: good
2: and it's
0: times.
2: Beautiful.
0: Yeah. Well, thank you so much, Amanda. Have a great day.
5: All right, you too.
4: All right, bye.
2: Bye.
4: I want to say hi to Megan in Sugar Grove. Today is her daughter Sophia's 17th birthday. Happy birthday. We got to run, though, so we can't get to any more little victories. So if you're on hold, please call back tomorrow at the same time. We'll try and get you through. But that's going to do it for us. Stick around. Yeah. Lolla Ticket Tag. You got a chance to win Lollapalooza Thursday passes coming up at 11 a.m.
2: Yes, if you were listening at 7 a.m. to get the person's first name and a city that they're from.
4: Yeah, and if you missed out on that, just make sure you're here at 11 for that name. Have a great day. We'll talk to you tomorrow.
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0: 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Because it's coming soon. Emily, what is one thing your kid does that annoys you?
1: My kid, he's in his know-it-all phase. 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
0: Oof, the toot on these kids. 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

So last like super warm day of the week today, then we're going to go back down to the 50s and 60s for the next few days. Luckily, though, it's not going to get any colder than that anymore. Whew, we made it, y'all. It's B96, Rhythm of Chicago.

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0: B96 sending you and a friend to Lollapalooza with our Lolla ticket tag. You got to tell us the name and city of the previous hour's caller. Marilyn in Chicago. Do you know the name and city of the caller from 7 a.m. this morning?
1: Yes, it's Casey from Hobart, Indiana.
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1: Yay.
0: 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Another chance to call in happens at 2 o'clock. Make sure you remember the name Marilyn from Chicago. 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
16: Hey, Jim. You know them old sugar daddy. They be tricking. They tell them girls.
17: I see

So a list came out of the top 10 U.S. cities for food and drink, coming in at number one, New York. Number two, Chicago. Three, L.A. Four, New Orleans. Five, San Francisco. Do you agree with that list? Do you think Chicago belongs at number two? I don't know about that. It's B96.

0: 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Tomorrow's Magic Mistake has us answering an age-old question. Can exes just be friends?
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Okay, so 20 minutes away, less than 20 minutes away from your shot at tickets to see Hayley Williams, Credit Union When Amp. She'll be there September 24th. You're going to be there too, as long as you're caller number 9. We'll get you those tickets at 11:20 on B96 Inside.

0: 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And I'm here with Craig Thomas, who co-created the show along with Carter Bays. Hi, Craig.
1: Hey, Josh. 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I'm going to check the math on that. 10 years since it went off the air, and we thought that made this a perfect time to look back, see what the hell we did, and why the show still seems to resonate with fans around the world today.
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0: 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You're caller 9. You're going to see Hayley Williams.
1: Thank you so much.
0: Of course. And more tickets happening tomorrow, 12 o'clock.

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Oh, it tasted like cheap vodka. 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All them pictures in my Nokia camera. 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
1: 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Does anyone want to switch entrees? Pretty sure I checked beef.
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So what are you doing on Friday? We're going to be hanging B96 Studio with Jason Derulo. He's stopping by for the afternoon, and you can be here to hang with us. Why not? 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
2: Maryland, Chicago.
1: That's it. That's the name right there. That's correct. So congrats. You're officially in the running for Thursday Lala wristbands to see Somber, John Summit, Lord, and 5 Seconds of Summer.
2: Yes.
1: Now you're it, playing Lala ticket tag. 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

I mean, feels like summer outside right now. Summer right around the corner, which means Lollapalooza right around the corner. Lolla tickets up for grabs all week with Ticket Tag. 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

B96, the Rhythm of Chicago, Sonic. 5 o'clock, you know what's happening around here. DJ Flipside gonna bless us on the turntables going in. If you're stuck in traffic, Flipside at 5 on the way on B96.

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Like I knew him. 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
1: Yes.
0: Right, gonna do that at 4 o'clock. We're gonna play ticket tag again for Lollapalooza wristbands. Just know the name and city of the winner from the 2 o'clock hour, all right? And then tell me at 4 o'clock when I ask for someone to call up.
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Congrats to Jason and Stacy, by the way. But yeah, gas was barely $4 over there per gallon. Isn't that crazy, right? 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

One thing Harry Styles is known for when he's on tour is having an open, free-flowing floor experience, like a big pit on the floor seats. Well, people are complaining on his new tour that it's not it. You can't even see the stage from some places, so they're reviewing it. 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

Chance for you to win these Lollapalooza wristbands in 5 minutes. I'll take caller number 9. Yeah, B96, the Rhythm of Chicago, Sonic for the ride home. 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
1: Am I calling 9?
0: Yeah, you are. What's going on? Who is this?
1: This is Jenna.
0: Well, what's going on, Jenna? All right, Lala ticket tag with B96 at Sonic. Your chance at Lala wristbands all this week at 7 in the morning, 11, 2, and 4. Are you ready to play?
1: Ticket tag? Okay.
0: All you have to do is tell me the name and the city of the winner from 2 o'clock. And what is that?
1: Janet from Cicero.
0: Janet from Cicero. That's right. Hey. You're officially in the running for Thursday, Lala wristbands. What's up? You're going to see Somber, John Summit, Lord in 5 seconds of summer. If, in fact, you do win. Okay, now you're it. And everybody else, you have to remember Jenna from where?
1: Naperville.
0: All right, Jenna, hold on. Tomorrow morning at 7 o'clock, you have to give them the name and the city, which is Jenna from Naperville, for these Lala tickets on B96.

I'm looking at this promo pic right here, this artwork for this tour. I'm like, where do they get these clothes? They're so fly. Hey, Cat's Eye going to be here, the Wild World Tour in November. Definitely going to get you tickets in 5 minutes. 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

0: 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Christina is in Oak Lawn right now. What's going on?
1: Driving to a graduation.
0: Nice. Who's graduating?
1: For my niece.
0: I'm so nosy. Hey, you're caller number 9. You're going to go see Cat's Eye.
1: Oh, awesome. Thank you.
0: You are welcome. Yeah, it's all going down at the United Center on November 5th. We got a pair of tickets for you for B96.
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DJ Flipside pulling up. 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Yes, sir. 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

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All right, another chance at those Lollapalooza tickets tomorrow morning at 7 o'clock. That's going to be your next chance on B96. 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

Ticket Tag starts up again tomorrow morning at 7 o'clock with Moog and Carla. 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That's right. It's going down tomorrow morning, 7 o'clock. 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

Brew coming in next. That's it for me, Sonic, and I'm out of here. I'll talk to you tomorrow afternoon. Tomorrow morning at 7 o'clock is your next chance at these Lala tickets on B96.

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